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1: Escuchas el Exa Weekend.

Dollar, dollar bill, come get her. Even your man know Nikki's do it better. I know you don't like me. You wanna fight me. Always on my page, never double tap like me. Baddie